time, baby. Sange til hjertet fra VLR. Early morning, there's a message on my phone. It's my mother saying, darling, please come home.

0: udbyder, der leverer mest værdi for pengene. 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
3: Yeah? And what was it those kids used to call you?
4: Ma!
3: The class mattress, that's what it was. Cut your hair, I see.
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0: Brittany, before you go, there's something I want you to have.
1: 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But wait a minute, isn't this...
0: Yeah, yes it is.
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0: Well, baby, I went down and got it for you.

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1: Sange til hjertet fra BLR.

Would you cry if you saw me crying? And would you save my soul tonight?

mundane, a masterpiece. Oh my, my, oh my, my love. I take one look at you, you're taking me out.

I've spent way too long checking my tongue in the mirror and bending over backwards just to try to see it clearer. But my breath fogged up the glass, and so I drew